Better yet, who are you? I be in the cut like I got me an open wound. I think I'm a creature was born in the black lagoon. Bills on me blue, like a bruise. Better yet, who are you? I be in the cut like I got me an open wound. I think I'm a creature was born.

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Only one way from the A, then we move to the B. Then we go right back to A. You cannot run in a circle when rocking with me. What the hell, I come right back to you. Sometimes I question if you put a spell upon me. I cannot sit here with you. Let me get out in the race, let me try to compete. It's a man, what am I to do?

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1: You get that Albania.

Hey sexy, where'd you come from? What's your name, boo? What's your number? Hey darling, you're my type.

0: Wait a minute.
1: You were chilling radio, Jenny.
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